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And we could have some. And he's up there, what's that? Hawaiian noises. He's banging on the bongos like a chimpanzee. Oh, that ain't working.

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It's meeting the man of my dreams and then meeting his beautiful wife. And isn't it ironic? Don't you think?

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Creatures crawl in search of blood to terrorize your neighborhood. 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